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Oh baby, I got a crazy. 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I love you, baby. 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

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It doesn't matter if straight or gay.

the light. 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